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1: 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The double plane at extreme orbit.

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0: Hoi, dit is Rob Willemsen van de Nederlandse band Serraniva. 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
0: 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That appears to me that you find your glory. And that the problem that exists in this family unit can't be overcome. 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

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All those words unwritten, the truths unsaid, the doors I can't unlock, the hours unshared, the tears unshed, lost to the tyranny of the clock.

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1: I just cannot believe how quick these weeks are going past. Welcome along to The Last Train Radio Show with me, Nick Barnes, with you for the next 60 minutes. This is the Bee Gees, Disco Inferno. Oh, yes.

Yeah, taking you back to the days when the ladies were dancing around the handbags. God, dear, oh, dear, oh, dear. The Bee Gees and Disco Inferno. At a request from Mark over there in Rochester. In Rochester, Kent. He says, Nick, can you please play Jet Harris and Diamonds? No problem, Mark. Here you go, my friend.

Cher Harris on the Last Train Radio Show with me, Nick Barnes, requested by Mark over there in Rochester. So hope you enjoyed that one, Mark. Haven't heard that one for a while, but I do like Cher Harris.

0: Electronite Orchestra and Sweet Talking Woman. I was miles away. I was just reading on the feed, like the news feed, you know, and it was saying that Bryan Adams has just won Photographer of the Year in Canada. Now, is he a talented guy or what? He really, really, really is, isn't he? I was reading a while ago that he's really into photography, but I suppose he can buy the best of the best, can't he? Hasn't got a skimp and scrape like the rest of us peasants. Okay, Mr.
1: I've heard
0: Barry White.
1: Say that too much of anything is not good for you.
0: You can't get enough.
1: But I don't know about that. As many times as we've loved and we've shared love and made love, it doesn't seem to me like it's enough.

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now. I bet that took you back in time. If you remember that, do you remember that? Bobby G and the title tune to Big Deal about Ray Brooks was a gambler. And I think I watched all the series of that. It was really, really good. I think he lost everything in the end. Oh, and his girlfriend. He lost his girlfriend. Everything, gambled it all away. Ah, but entertaining film, that's all I can say. I won't say it was good because I wouldn't like to see anybody in that position at all. But interesting film. Christine out there in Florida, she says, Nick, could you please play Creedence Clearwater and the Midnight Special? I think we can do that for you.

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The Creedence Clearwater Revival. What a good track that was. And a brilliant band, really, wasn't they? The Midnight Special. Now, guys, would you like me to bring a smile to your face? No, keep it clear. No, come on. Come on. I think more of you than that. But I can bring a smile to your face. I promise you. Have a listen to this. See, you're smiling. I know, yes. Although black.

0: Now, did that bring a smile to your face? I love that song. It just reminds you, doesn't it, of the summer and being on the beach and just having fun, really, isn't it? Hopefully when all this mess of a COVID has left us behind, we can get back to normal and get on the beaches again and just enjoy ourselves. Yeah? Okay. Should we play the Mungos? I think we should do. Oh, yeah. In my lungs.
1: I got a dust pneumonia. Ooh, pneumonia in my lungs. And I'm gonna sing ya, ooh, a dust pneumonia song.

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I think I could do with a lay down in a dark room, personally. I'm tired. I've been tapping my legs up and down, up and down, up and down. Mungo Jerry, the Dust Pneumonia Blues. Now, if I remember correctly or rightly, that was Arlo Guthrie wrote that. I'm sure it was. I should have to Google it, shan't I, really? Yeah. Do you think Google makes us lazy because we can just go to Google and ask it? Or you can just ask your wife, can't you? Yeah, okay.

I do love a bit of Reggie, if it's done well, and it don't get much better than that, does it? Toots and the Maytals on the Last Train Radio Show with me, Nick Barnes. Take me home, country roads. Sounds pretty good, doesn't it? Well, I thoroughly enjoyed it.

If you would like a tune played on next week's show, you would be more than welcome. You can email me, nickinthestudio@aol.com. And I promise you, if I can find it, it will be on next week. Now, I can't be fairer than that, can I? How are we doing for time over there? Oh, my giddy auntie. An hour has nearly gone. Oh, about 10 minutes. Less talk, more music. Honey Rider.

0: there's not many songs just over the last few years that I've sort of said, wow, I do like that, but I do like that. A band called Honey Rider. Yeah, you can't say that. Just, oh, well, is it just me? Yeah, is it me just having a senior moment or what? But I think that is such a cracking tune. I really, really do, but what do I know? You're listening to Nick Barnes on the Last Train Radio Show. Nearly finished now. You should have come in earlier, shouldn't you? Oh, no. Oh, no.
1: When they begin, they begin. Quiero

Well, guys, the time has basically gone. Got about 2 minutes left, so not sure if this one will take us right out to the end of the show. But it's going to be close. Let's see how we get on. If you would like a tune played on next week's show, you're more than welcome. Email me, nickinthestudio@aol.com. And if I can find the song, it will be in there. But I will definitely give you a mention or definitely play you something pretty close to the song that you requested. So take care, my friends. Be safe. All things being equal, I shall be back. Bye-bye.

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0: I feel the gates are closing. 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

deep, deep pain of feeling. The deep, deep pain of feeling. The deep, deep pain. The deep, deep pain of feeling. The deep, deep pain.

misunderstood. Sometimes I wish it would stay. Sometimes I wish it would go away. Sometimes I wish it would stay.